mysterious scribblings? A secret code? No. Poems, no less. 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The lad who reckons himself a poet. Money get back. I'm all right, Jack. Keep your hands off my stack. New car, caviar, four-star daydream. Think I'll buy me a football team. Absolute rubbish, laddie. Get on with your work. Repeat after me. An acre is the area of...

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Cause baby, I don't need it. Take your TV tube and eat it. And all that phony stuff on sports and all the unconfirmed reports. You know, I watch that rotten box until my head begins.

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They say that if the place blows up, they'll be the first to tell. 'Cause the boys they got downtown are working hard and doing swell. And if anybody gets the news before it hits the street, they say

merchants and the shops who used to sell their brooms and mops and every other household item. Watch a mob just turn and bite them, and they say it served them right because a few of them were white. And it's the same across the nation, black and white.